ID 311.

0: Quad Volunteer. County has a patient. We'll be calling Charlie. Can you show me clear?
1: Received. Prepare to copy a tonic overscale.
0: Go ahead.
1: 281 Myers Road. Repeating 281 Myers Road. Speak with John. State him in his center and disagreement about who can take his cell phone.
0: Thank you.
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1: C-2031. One 141, they had to head back. 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

0: 236,
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Bay County 911 Middleburg Ambulance, 102 Tucker Lane, Marish Cross, Bear Ladder Road, 70-year-old male, sick person, BLS response, repeating, Middleburg Ambulance, 102 Tucker Lane, Marish Cross, Bear Ladder Road, 70-year-old male, sick person, BLS response. Schoharie County 911, 21.

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0: 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Have a good night.

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0: I'm seeing

4. Have a disabled vehicle, I-88 westbound, near exit 25. Correction, it's going to be an accident. Car versus coyote. It's going to be a Toyota Camry on the right shoulder.

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You're arriving in Albany Med 2134.

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0: In area 1223, State Route 7, repeating. In area 1223, State Route 7, car reporting, got a flat tire, looking for some assistance.
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0: I'll be out at 409 West Main Street, Goldskill for follow-up, not checked.

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2: Have a tow coming. It's going to be about an hour away, though. They're well off the road now. I'll be clear for now.
1: Received 2235.

0: 141.
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0: 120 Charleston Street, repeating 120 Charleston Street. Caller reporting his neighbor is... The neighbor has three motorcycles running right now disturbing the neighborhood. He does not want an interview.
1: Right,
0: 2240.
2: 114 is very trespass.
0: 114.
2: 7 Zika, Georgia Reg, Robert Mary Edward 0746, RME 0746.
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0: Can you run a Georgia 27 when you're ready?
1: Go ahead.
0: Zero 6149 1128. I got that 0 6 149 1128.
1: Proceed to 245.

0: 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George X-ray 9175, NGX 9175, under the exit 23 overpass eastbound.
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1: 46.
0: That 28 is coming back as a dealer assignment plate out of Neimer Ford in Queensbury, New York.
1: Copy, thanks.
0: 48. 3114.
1: Go.
0: It's going to be valid Class C. Comes back to Maximilian Gray Lancaster.
1: Copy, thank you. Just 10.
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0: I'll be clear.
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Copy 3D35, 3D34. Before, I got one in Lake Pleasant when you guys are paired up. One twelve Oak Mountain Drive, Lake Pleasant. Caller to Kelly Williams said a subject from National Grid, allegedly from National Grid, knocked at her door with a hard hat. Spoke via Ring camera. She called National Grid. They said they had nobody in the area. She wishes to speak.

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Affirmative.

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0: 1003 Hubbardville Road, again 1003 Hubbardville Road. Partner is currently in line with a KC. Reports possible bird in progress. Two males on four wheelers walking around the outside of the home. They can see them on trail cam. One subject is bald. Unknown further description.

0: 337.
1: The reporting party still have him on camera or negative?
0: Was on a trail cam, wasn't real time feed. We're going to recontact to see if any further pictures.

0: Vancouver, you 337. John. Straight to voicemail, no box. I'm assuming he's talking with the homeowner then. Thank you. 540. He said he did have, it was in progress when we were speaking. It's like I said, my partner said it wasn't a real-time feed, but he was getting updated pictures. At the end of the call, they were at the rear of the house.
1: Gary's out 36-4.
2: Anything further?
1: Negative, we still don't make contact again to receive further updates. Last update was just the subjects were at the back of the house at time of call.

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Charlie Delta Echo Charlie Charlie Delta Echo Charlie Charlie Delta Echo Charlie Charlie Delta Echo Charlie Charlie Delta Echo Charlie Charlie Delta Echo Charlie Charlie Delta Echo Charlie Charlie Delta Echo Charlie Charlie Delta Echo Charlie Charlie Delta Echo Charlie Charlie Delta Echo Charlie Charlie Delta Echo Charlie Charlie Delta Echo Charlie Charlie Delta Echo Charlie Charlie Delta Echo Charlie Charlie Delta Echo Charlie Charlie Delta Echo Charlie Charlie Delta Echo Charlie Charlie Delta Echo Charlie Charlie Delta Echo

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1: I buy stone store.
0: 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Ball check on that. 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
0: Receive 337. We have multiple calls reporting a fight in progress, multiple individuals, physical, now in the crosswalk of the main intersection.
1: 172, get a response to that. 124 is on his way.

Oscar Harry 337. Just to advise, I was advised that the state police units that just came on were headed to your location.

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1: We should be to that physical altercation myself and 49 momentarily on 235 North Grand Street at the mobile. Shield 665.
2: Receiver is still taking calls about this. It sounds like one subject is currently being pinned down on the ground by another subject, multiple others watching and egging it on. Gary, 3G46.
1: Momentarily.
2: 3G46, we're still receiving multiple calls. It is still physical and one male is choking the other male.

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0: We have EMS inquiring if there's going to be one or two patients.
1: One patient is minor cut on his forehead.
0: And one sounds like it's going to be one patient per law at this time.

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1: I'll be clear last and then I'll back to Hall Rail and hold on the way.
0: Caesar 73.
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0: 337 to 172 on 124. Go ahead, sir. There's two on the board. Why don't you guys clear those up before you come back up? Received. 124, which one you want?
1: Scary 172, the 911 open line on Main Street after callback we realized was related to the fight. We weren't able to dupe it after the fact.
0: Received. Still warning response.
1: The negative. Just possibly have to be unlocked.
0: That's firm. I'll swing that way.

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0: 117. Vehicle's been unlocked. You can show me 10-8, and I will be responding back to Oliverville.
1: 0-4. Westfield.

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0: One male and pussy transporting to SP Global School for processing. 665.
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0: 3G 49 is going to remain on scene to get statements.
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します。

Skyer, you got a 911. Richardville Ambulance, County Medic, 109 Weingard Road, East Cross, State Route 7, 66-year-old female. Please call ALS response, repeating. Richardville Ambulance, County Medic, 109 Weingard Road, nearest cross, State Route 7, 66-year-old female. Seizure call, ALS response, Harry County 911, 08.

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Sky Harrier County 911. Richardville Ambulance, County Ambulance, second transmission, 109 Weingard Road, nearest cross, State Route 7, 66-year-old female, seizure call, ALS response, repeating, Richardville Ambulance, County Ambulance, second transmission, 109 Weingard Road, 66-year-old female, seizure call, ALS response, Schoharie County 911, 0835.

Schoharie County 911, Sharon Springs Ambulance, 601 Arkansas Road, nearest cross is Onondaga. 78-year-old female, sick person, not alert. ALS response, repeating, Sharon Springs Ambulance, 601 Arkansas Road, nearest cross is Onondaga. 78-year-old female, sick person, not alert, ALS response, Schoharie County 911, 0878.

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Area 10911, Sharon Springs Ambulance, second transmission. Cobus Glenman's Mutual Aid, 601 Argus Hill Road, nearest crosses, Honor Dunk Road, 78-year-old female, unresponsive, ALS response, repeating, Sharon Springs Ambulance, second transmission. Cobus Ambulance Mutual Aid, 601 Argusville Road, 78-year-old female, unresponsive, ALS response, Harry County 91-0901.

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Sharon Springs Ambulance, third transmission responder station. Repeating, Sharon Springs Ambulance, third transmission responder station. Cobusco Ambulance, second transmission, mutually for Sharon. 601 Argusville Road, nearest cross is Honor Dunk Road. 78-year-old female, unresponsive, ALS response. Repeating, Cobusco Ambulance, second transmission, mutually for Sharon. 601 Argusville Road, nearest cross is Honor Dunk Road. 78-year-old female, unresponsive, ALS response. Okay, Harry County number 10904.

0: She's a 70-year-old female. She does have Parkinson's. It's been progressively getting worse the past couple days. She's not alert and unconscious at this time. And they're both.
1: Go Harry's on,
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1: Clear from last, en route to 1003 Albertville Road in Broome to assist 3G464, shield 665.
0: 905.

0: Gary, County 911, this is KGA32, Charlottesville. Zero 3 2 10 7 for maintenance.
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0: That's firm, go ahead.
1: QD 130 France Lane, again, 130 France Lane, to the outside, took a call from my cache. Requesting an officer states that he's been staying with a female at this address, however, he could not provide her full name nor the address at the time of call originally. See that she's asked him to leave, he does not think he has to. He is outside, she is inside, which is like an officer to speak to them. No active argument at this time.
0: Proceed, I'll be in room.
1: 0924.

0: on 4891. 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
1: 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Shut back in.
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0: One zero zero one.

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0: Receive 1131. 28-year-old female, fallen ankle injury, BS response repeating. Cobusville Ambulance, County Ambulance, 123 Merchant Place, side. 50-year-old female, fallen ankle injury, BLS response. Can you hear me? County 1, 1131.

0: County 911. Colbisco Ambulance, County Ambulance, second transmission. 123 Merchant Place, 50-year-old female, fallen, ankle injury. Great, BLS response, repeating. County Ambulance, second transmission. 123 Merchant Place, 58-year-old female, fallen, ankle injury. BLS response, Gary, County 911, 1134.
1: Nine one one four eight nine one nine two.
0: Your transmission was unreadable. One 3 4. 911's on. 4891.
1: 4891 in route. Does Colbisco still want us to continue?
0: That's affirmative. I'll show you in route. Colbisco has acknowledged at this time.

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0: 172-240. Collector. 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
0: Sorry, copy. 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River Street. Again, 134 River Street, funeral home. Speak with Sana. She's going to be in the parking lot with Matt Coltrane and her vehicle, requesting assistance with her husband, Frank, 79-year-old male. He's in the vehicle with dementia. Says that he's made various threats to her, but then forgot about them. She's looking to have him removed from her vehicle until she can go back home with him later.
1: Yeah.
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Sharon Springs Ambulance. County Ambulance, County Medic. 1138 West Richmondville Road. 18-year-old male. Headache ALS response repeating. Sharon Springs Ambulance, County Medic. 1138 West Richmondville Road. Nearest cross is State Route 165. 18-year-old male. Headache ALS response. Mary County 911.

Harry County 911. Sharon Springs Ambulance, County Medic, second transmission. 1138 West Richardville Road. Nearest cross is State Route 165. 18-year-old male, headache, ALS response, repeating. Sharon Springs Ambulance, County Medic, second transmission. 1138 West Richardville Road. 18-year-old male, headache, ALS response. Harry County 911, 1251.

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0: Truck 4. 4.
1: Yeah, going down to Big Hill. Halfway up, they got one of them wide, long, heavy loads right in the middle of the place. So, bunch of step past the lake there as you go around the corner. They got traffic stopped.
0: Yeah, all right, your heads up.

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Comsec 3B30, it's an erratic operation complaint. Favor 30, just past the station towards Stewart. Vehicle was all over the road at one point, pulled into the Mayfield Salt Barn, pulled back onto 30 and went past our station. It's a 2022 Chevy Spark. 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
0: 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You got traffic pretty well stopped. 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
1: Stand for. Thank you.
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0: Okie doke. Thank you.

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Colbuskill Ambulance, County Ambulance, 129 Woodland Drive, apartment 37. 91-year-old female, fall call with a back injury, BLS response. 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
0: I'm clear that last address, DIR file, to be headed back to the office to secure firearms.
1: Receive 1-2-4-2.

Fairey County 911, Esperance Ambulance, 126 Charleston Street, for a dog bite to the hand and arm. 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Repeating, Esperance Ambulance, 126 Charleston Street, for a dog bite, hand and arm injury. DLS response, the dog is secured at this time. 901-1352.

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1: Gangary 240.
0: I'll respond to that fire call at the school on Golding.
1: Received. The alarm company does not know which building it is, if it's Ryder or Golding. They do not know what the type of alarm is, and they do not have a description for the zone. The zone is 309.
0: Receive. We'll see if I can help out.
2: Time, we do not have any law available. 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
2: 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We do not have any law units available at this time. Someone will be on that way as soon as they clear.
3: Seven 091. We're going to be taking them to the Kobolska Hospital if the law wants to meet them there.
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0: Right, Chief. Yeah, we'll just need the fire chief or one truck up here for now to reset and to take a look at what I've been here.
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0: 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Colbertville police are on scene. A child pulled the alarm. They need somebody to reset the alarm.
1: 3-6, you can show me a diverting to the school.
0: Diverting to the school at 1411. 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
0: I realize you guys are returning, but are you available to respond to Esperance on your way back? It's a priority call. We've received several calls about a loose German Shepherd from 120 Charleston Street. The dog proceeded to bite an individual that is now being transported to Colesville Regional Hospital. We've just received another report that the dog is loose again, has bitten a second person, and the owners are in an active argument at 120 Charleston Street. The dog is currently loose.

0: 124, we have left messages for the DCO.
1: Yeah, can you try again? I'll bring things up.
0: The several callers from Esperance have called him, and we've left messages as well. We only have his home phone.
1: Yeah, man, any daybreak, yeah, for the DCO.
0: Affirmative.

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0: Oh, he's got the dog.
1: Ten four.

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0: If we're just getting...
1: Here we go.
0: Back in service, school's going to handle on the discipline end. I'll be back in...

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1: Say Harry's on 1-2-4.
0: Where's the carriage? You and the dog in the farm corner.
1: One, two, four, I copied you were secure. The rest I could not.
0: Where's the
1: 10-4.

0: Scary,
1: 112. Any word on the DCO?
0: Negative. I have tried the Carlisle and Schoharie DCO. No response.
1: Received, just to advise, we, from speaking with the owner, he said that he's going to be taking it to New Hampshire and potentially put down.

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1: 172.
0: I'm not sure if you copied earlier that patient at Colesville Regional does want to make a report.
1: Oh, there's going to be one.
0: They're still at the hospital.
1: Received. I'll get in touch with them via landline, get any information, and make contact with them.

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1: 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Inquiring if you would like to speak to him this time.
0: I'm just going to grab pedigree information from them as far as our victim.
1: Proceed, stand by. I'll patch him through.

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Nearest cross, Fairview Drive. 7-year-old female, fall call. 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Corpus Billy Ambulance, County Ambulance, County Medic. 110, Sunshine Drive. 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Skagit Erie County 911, 1458.

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0: 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They're going to run to brake beam and grab tools to repair the tire.
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0: 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I was unable to contact them via landline.
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0: Prepare to copy, Town of Seward. 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In the area, State Route 165 and State Route 10. Power repeating, there are multiple cows out in the road.
1: Got it,

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0: Spoke with the owners of the cows. They are aware that they're out. Caller stated that her father and brother are trying to put the cows back in.
1: Kelly.
0: 1629.

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0: Good.
1: 2426 State Route 30. Again, 2426 State Route 30. Speak with Mike about a dispute with Leland at that address. Caller will be in a bluish Subaru in the driveway.
0: Scooter.
1: Page 167.

Still right, ambulance, Galville Fire, County Ambulance, County Medic, 590 State Route 146, ALS response.

Schoharie County 911, School Right Ambulance, Gallatville Fire, County Ambulance, County Medic, 590, State Route 146, Nearest Cross, Benninger Road, 68-year-old female, difficulty breathing, ALS response, repeating School Right Ambulance, Gallatville Fire, County Ambulance, County Medic, 590, State Route 146, Nearest Cross, Benninger Road, 68-year-old female, difficulty breathing, ALS response, Schoharie County 911-1639.

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1: 4805, you're en route, 1641.

Schoharie County 911. Schoharie ambulance. Gaps of fire. Second transmission. 590 State Route 146, nearest cross, Benninger Road. 68-year-old female. Difficulty breathing. ALS response. Repeating. Schoharie ambulance. Gaps of fire. Second transmission. 590 State Route 146, nearest cross, Benninger Road. 68-year-old female. Difficulty breathing. ALS response. Schoharie County 911. 1642.

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Bill.

Israel, Israel, Israel, Israel, Israel, Israel, Israel, Israel, Israel, Israel, Israel, Israel, Israel, Israel, Israel, Israel, Israel, Israel, Israel, Israel, Israel, Israel, Israel, Israel, Israel, Israel, Israel, Israel, Israel, Israel, Israel, Israel, Israel, Israel, Israel, Israel, Israel, Israel, Israel, Israel, Israel, Israel, Israel, Israel, Israel, Israel, Israel, Israel, Israel, Israel, Israel, Israel, Israel, Israel, Israel, Israel, Israel, Israel, Israel, Israel, Israel, Israel, Israel, Israel, Israel, Israel, Israel, Israel, Israel, Israel, Israel, Israel, Israel, Israel, Israel, Israel, Israel, Israel, Israel, Israel, Israel, Israel, Israel, Israel, Israel, Israel, Israel, Israel, Israel, Israel, Israel, Israel, Israel, Israel, Isra

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1: Sorry.
0: It's going to be State Route 7, past the Shad Point Stewards, heading towards Central Bridge. I have a gentleman on a bicycle trying to hit cars with a green bat. He's wearing a long sleeve navy sweatshirt.
1: Copy, been around. Just one call on this.
0: That's affirmed.

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Can you check the area of State Route 443 and State Route 146? Took a call about an hour ago for a reckless driver, unknown direction of travel. There was no units available at the time of the call.

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1: 3-4, I'm in the area of 146. Who was the cross street again for that?
0: State Route 443.
1: I'll be in the area. You can disregard any other units. 2211.
0: Received 1825. 364, copy. Received 1826.
2: 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I'm out of the yard, no need for status.
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0: 34, vehicle's GOA, does the caller want to call back?
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1: Nine zero five.

0: 251 Skerry, traffic stop. Yeah, I'm State Route 7, Brick House Bakery, New York Reg, Mary John Lincoln, 7103, Mary John Lincoln, 7103.
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0: Okay, Harry County 911, Edwards Fire, 256 Wendy Lane, Town of Duanesburg, 86-year-old female, Alpha Response, repeating, Edwards Fire, 256 Wendy Lane, Town of Duanesburg, 68-year-old female, Alpha Response, okay, Harry County 911, 1910.
1: Be clear, advice.
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0: Fulton County Fire Dispatch, 12 Fulton County Fire Fighters. This is a final alarm for the 343 members of the New York City Fire Department who lost their lives. Firefighters answered their last alarm on September 11, 2001. Their actions and their selfless service will forever be an example for others to follow. We thank them for their service, their dedication, and their ultimate sacrifice. They are now clear of duty. Rest in peace, brothers. We'll take it from here. Fire dispatch clear. 921.
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1: Scary down 251.
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